I and I to everyone. Got to help, well, we got to help, yeah. There's no need to cry, yeah. Got to help, well, we got to help, yeah.

0: Musica per Linne Scadin.
1: When I was younger, my mama told me.
0: Per Tai.
1: Underneath the cold, underneath the rain, there will be a way, there will be a way, there will be a way.
0: Per Mai.

catch me now, I'm going down. And my name is Bobby Brown. Watch me now, I'm going down. And my name is Bobby Brown.